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And you don't even need to tease your hair a foot high. Because when you want to dress for an all-80s weekend, the only accessory you need is us. The best variety of 80s hits. All day, every day. 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
6: The top stories at this hour. England fans have been celebrating through the night after reaching the World Cup semi-finals. They beat Norway 2-1 after extra time in Miami. They'll now face Argentina after they needed extra time to beat Switzerland 3-1. A 28-year-old man's been arrested on suspicion of the murder of former MP Anne Widdecombe. Police investigating her death believe she was attacked 24 hours before she was found dead. Missile alert sirens have been heard in Bahrain, UAE and Qatar. It comes after the US launched a fresh wave of strikes on Iran after claiming Tehran struck a ship passing through the Strait of Hormuz. Rachel Reeves is to announce plans to help small businesses grow in what's likely to be one of her last acts as Chancellor. Under an expanded scheme, ministers will guarantee most of a business loan, making banks more willing to lend. And temperatures across the UK are expected to exceed 30 degrees today and into next week. An amber heat health alert is currently in place.
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6: Any cloud this morning will disappear to leave another sunny and warm day. Windy in the south. That's the latest. I'm Michelle Ponting.
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8: The top stories at this hour. England fans can look forward to a first World Cup semi-final since 2018, thanks to a 2-1 win over Norway. They had to come from behind and needed stoppage time to get the result, with Jude Bellingham scoring both goals. A 28-year-old man's been arrested on suspicion of the murder of Anne Widdecombe. The suspect, who's a white British national, was detained in the South Yorkshire area following her death earlier this week. The US says it's launched a new round of strikes against Iran after hitting around 140 military targets. Washington claims it's after Iranian forces attacked a Cyprus-flagged ship in the Strait of Hormuz. Small and medium-sized businesses are going to get more help from the government. The Chancellor, Rachel Reeves, will announce the details in a big speech on Tuesday. And temperatures in parts of England and Wales will continue to exceed 30 degrees Celsius today and into next week. Amber and yellow heat health alerts are in place across much of England.
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8: Any cloud this morning will disappear to leave another sunny and warm day. Windy in the south. That's the latest. I'm Michelle Ponting.
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16: How are you feeling for your Sunday? A little bit worse for wear after maybe staying up for the football last night? I'm Roberto. Good morning. Thanks for having us on. It's just after 8 for the 12th of July. I've got the best variety of 80s hits to get you going. Eddie Grant on the way, some Robin Beck as well. And right now, Rick Astley on Nation 80's Sunday Breakfast.

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1: 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This is the heavy, heavy monster sound! One

0: Robin Beck, easing you into your Sunday, right? First time on Nation 80s, 8:14 on the day that loads of us will actually pretend we understand the scoring system in a certain game on TV. We might eat some strawberries whilst watching it and maybe even shout at the TV, come on, even though the players can't hear us. Because of course today is the Wimbledon final. Will you be watching it? My mum probably knows less about sport than me, but guarantee you she'll watch the Wimbledon final. No idea why. It's just a dumb thing. I've got Erasure on the way soon and some Jason Donovan.
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Too Many Broken Hearts on Nation 80s, 8:22 for your Sunday. That thing you've forgotten could be the soundtrack to your day. 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

0: 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And we fell in love with the music.
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0: There is Chris Rears on the beach on Nation 80's Sunday Breakfast, 8:41, 12th of July. Good morning if you've just joined us. I'm Roberto. I'm not going to talk about the football this morning. I know some people just won't care about it. Others won't want to know what happened because they're going to watch the game kind of like as live on a rerun, and I wouldn't want to ruin it for them. So I'll just keep the best variety of 80s hits coming today. On the way next, a song from Evelyn King that apparently has one of the best kept innuendos in music. Have a listen, see what you think it's about. I'll also play some Men at Work.
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0: This is Men at Work's Down Under on Nation 80s, where you get the best variety of 80s hits. It's what we play all day long. Stick with us. We'll make sure it's a brilliant Sunday in the sunshine. 8:48 right now. Do you remember a song from Raise? Back in 88, it was a bit of a house anthem called Break for Love. Sydney Youngblood used the bass line and drum loop in that to make one of his biggest ever songs. I'll play that for you next. Martha and the Muffins on the way as well. First, though.
1: Player.
0: Are you a superstitious person? I try not to be, but I salute magpies. Do not ask me why. I've just always done it. I ask because the huge jackpot we've got up for grabs this week on Make Me a Winner is all about the sevens. It could be a lucky number for some. We have got £777,000 to give away. 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Lines are going to close at 5pm on Friday the 17th of July. Then we'll make that call. 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
11: The top story is at this hour. Fans have been celebrating through the night after England reached the World Cup semi-finals. They beat Norway 2-1 after extra time in Miami. They'll now face Argentina on Wednesday after they needed extra time to beat Switzerland 3-1. A 28-year-old man's been arrested on suspicion of the murder of Anne Widdecombe. The suspect, who's a white British national, was detained in the South Yorkshire area. The US says it's launched a new round of strikes against Iran after hitting around 140 military targets. Washington claims it's after Iranian forces attacked a Cyprus-flagged ship in the Strait of Hormuz. Small and medium-sized businesses are going to get more help from the government. Chancellor Rachel Reeves will announce the details in a big speech at Mansion House on Tuesday. And temperatures in parts of England and Wales will continue to exceed 30 degrees Celsius today and into next week. Amber and yellow heat health alerts are in place.
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11: Any cloud this morning will disappear to leave another sunny and warm day. Windy in the south. That's the latest. I'm Michelle Ponting.
0: It's the decade where icons were made.
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18: Welcome along to your Sunday if you've just joined us. You are just in time for an hour's worth of the biggest 80s songs you're going to hear all day long. Yeah, it's the greaties on Nation 80s. I'm Roberto with the Bee Gees comeback single on the way in a minute. It's got a real big driving beat to it first. Alison Moyet on Nation 80s.

0: Good morning to Lewis and Erin. Loving their start to Sunday. They're in the car heading off to Whitby. Paddleboards at the ready for a morning on the sea. How lovely. Have a great time, won't you? That is for you, Bananarama. I want you back on Nation 80s and the Greaties. What are you doing this Sunday morning? Let me know so I can give you a shout. Say hi through our Facebook page. Just search for Nation 80s. Give us a little like whilst you're there. And I'll keep the tunes coming. Owen Paul's up next. And the Patrice Rushen song that Will Smith sampled for Men in Black. Do you know it?
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is Patrice Rushen, Forget-Me-Nots on Nation. Gonna play it for Donna at Meadowview Care Home, giving her residents a little show while serving them breakfast this morning. They're all loving the songs. It's good to have you here. I've got Elton John on the way next, one of his most loved anthems first. Adam and the Ants on The Greaties on Nation 80s.

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0: This is Hall & Oates. I can't go for that. It's Nation 80s for your Sunday with the greaties, of course. The biggest songs every morning from 9am. I've got a guy for you next who played Live Aid and messed up a little bit. Nerves got the better of him and he forgot the opening line to one of his most famous songs. First, though...
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0: Are you a superstitious person? I try not to be, but I salute magpies. Do not ask me why. I've just always done it. I ask because the huge jackpot we've got up for grabs this week on Make Me a Winner is all about the sevens. 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

So what's going on with you for a Sunday morning? Are you recovering from the football? Doing a late breakfast? Or maybe like Yasmin in Sid Cup, doing the ironing before it gets too hot later? That is for you, Blondie. Call Me, playing on Nation 80s and the Greaties. It's already too warm in my book for ironing. In fact, it's always too warm for ironing. I hate doing the thing. Whatever you're doing this morning, stick with me for the best variety of 80s hits. Last couple of songs on the Greaties this morning come from Johnny H. Jazz, right after FR David. Words on Nation 80s.

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9: The top stories this hour. England fans can look forward to a first World Cup semi-final since 2018, thanks to a 2-1 victory over Norway. Argentina are the next opponents on Wednesday. A 28-year-old man has been arrested in South Yorkshire on suspicion of the murder of former MP Anne Widdecombe. Her body was found at her home on Dartmoor on Thursday morning. Police believe she'd been dead for at least 24 hours. The US has carried out a third round of strikes against Iran after Washington claimed a ship was attacked in the Strait of Hormuz. In response, Iran launched drone and missile attacks against its Gulf neighbours, including Qatar, Jordan and the UAE. Small and medium-sized businesses are going to get more help from the government. Chancellor Rachel Reeves will announce the details in a big speech at Mansion House on Tuesday. And temperatures in parts of England and Wales will continue to exceed 30 degrees Celsius today and into next week. And amber heat health warnings in place for some parts of England.
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9: Any cloud this morning will disappear to leave another sunny and warm day. Windy in the south. That's the latest. I'm Michelle Ponting.
0: It's the decade where icons were made.
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16: We're doing it for a Sunday. Maybe a little bit tired after the football, but hey, I've got the tunes to get you going. It's just after 10 for the 12th of July with a song in a moment that's been voted one of the best house anthems of the 80s. That'll get you moving. First, though, Fine Young Cannibals.

0: The energy for your Sunday, Bad Boys on Nation 80s, 10:15. How warm is it with you at the moment? Is it comfortable right now, or is it starting to get a little bit hot already? We are apparently going to bake again today with another warm one. Temperatures expected to kind of remain at this heatwave level for the next week or so. But there is some good news. It may not be as hot today as it has been the last few days, thanks to a cooler air breeze coming in from the North Sea. Can you feel that breeze yet? Me neither, but boy am I looking forward to it. It's horrible when it's just stiflingly hot, isn't it? And there's no breeze whatsoever. Soft Cell on the way next. Their biggest ever song, Joan Jett, coming up as well.
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I've got Hugh and Cry on the way. First, though, Julian Cope, World Shut Your Mouth.

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1: You're not going to believe it. 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

The following 80s hits have been marked safe from being eaten by a cassette player. Kids today will never know the pain. On Nation.

0: There is Phil Collins. You can't hurry love on Nation 80s. 10:41 for your Sunday. I'm not talking about the football this morning. Two reasons why. Some people just won't care, and others won't want to know the game result just yet. I know there are some people who like to watch the game on a rerun as if it's live, so I don't want to spoil it for them. I will just keep the best variety of 80s hits coming for you this morning, and of course all day long. Dolly Parton next, the song where she used her fingernails as percussion. Could you name that song? Level 42 on the way as well.
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0: This is Level 42 on Nation 80s. 10:48 for your Sunday with the best variety of 80s hits. And the biggest song next from a very much loved lady who unfortunately we lost during the week at the age of 75, which feels like absolutely nothing. First though.
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0: Are you a superstitious person? I try not to be, but I salute magpies. Do not ask me why. I've just always done it. I ask because the huge jackpot we've got up for grabs this week on Make Me a Winner is all about the sevens. It could be a lucky number for some. We have got £777,000 to give away. 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
7: The top stories this hour. Jude Bellingham's the hero again, taking England to the World Cup semi-finals. He scored twice in a 2-1 victory over Norway after extra time in Miami. They now face Argentina on Wednesday. That will kick off at 8 hour time. A 28-year-old man's been arrested in the South Yorkshire area on suspicion of the murder of former MP Anne Widdecombe. Police say the suspect is a white British national. The US has carried out its third round of attacks against Iran this week, targeting several locations, including missile and drone sites. Washington claims it's after Iranian forces attacked a Cyprus-flagged ship in the Strait of Hormuz. Small and medium-sized businesses are going to get more help from the government. The Chancellor, Rachel Reeves, will announce the details on Tuesday. And amber and yellow heat health alerts are in place across much of England today. Temperatures will continue to exceed 30 degrees Celsius today and into next week. Thunderstorms are forecast tomorrow for parts of the south.
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7: Any cloud this morning will disappear to leave another sunny and warm day. Windy in the south. That's the latest. I'm Michelle Ponting.
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14: Just gone 11 for your Sunday morning. Thanks for having us on today. I hope you're well. I'm Roberto. With any luck, you're not hanging too badly after maybe staying up to watch the football last night. I've got the best variety of 80s hits to get you going. Musical Youth want you to share the wealth in a minute. First, though, Jam on Nation 80s.

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0: Everyone talking about this lady at the moment, obviously because of her new album. It was worth the wait. There she is, Madonna's Like a Virgin, playing for you on Nation 80s. 11:13 for your Sunday, 12th of July, the day that millions of us are going to pretend that we actually understand the rules of tennis. We might eat some strawberries whilst watching it on the TV and maybe even shout at the screen, "Come on!" knowing full well they can't hear us. Because, of course, today is the Wimbledon final. Will you be watching it? I think my mum knows less about sport than me, which is very little to start with. But every year she watches the Wimbledon final. No idea why. Just the thing to do, I suppose. I've got Glenn Medeiros on the way in a bit, and the Bangles.
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There is the Bangles on Nation 80s. 11:21 for your Sunday. Going to play it for John in the car with the family, heading to Clacton for a day by the beach on his birthday in the sunshine. How lovely. Have an ice cream for me, mate, won't you? I've got Joe Jackson on the way for you soon. Right now, Madness, driving in my car on Nation 80s.

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0: Do love that Texas sound. They were so good, weren't they? I don't want a lover. It is Nation 80s breakfast for your Sunday. I say breakfast, it's like 11:40. We're on the way to lunch, aren't we? I'll keep the best variety of 80s hits coming. A Haircut 100 song next that always sounds so good on a lovely sunny day. Stick around, see what it does for you next. I've got Queen coming up as well. First, though.
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0: Are you a superstitious person? I try not to be, but I salute magpies. Do not ask me why. I've just always done it. I ask because the huge jackpot we've got up for grabs this week on Make Me a Winner is all about the sevens. It could be a lucky number for some. We have got £777,000 to give away. And that cash could be dropping in your bank account by the end of the week. 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

There is Queen on Nation 80s. I want to break free. Thanks for your company this morning. I'm Roberto. I hope you have a lovely Sunday. Whether you're going to be chilling after maybe staying up late for the football last night, watching more sport today with the Wimbledon final, or doing something else completely, do it with us. We'll keep you going with the best variety of 80s hits. I'll see you back here tomorrow morning from 8. I'll leave you with a big party anthem from Billy Joel after Stephanie Mills. Never knew love like this before on Nation 80s.

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5: The top stories at this hour. A 28-year-old man's being questioned by police on suspicion of the murder of Anne Widdecombe. The white British national was detained in the South Yorkshire area yesterday. Police believe the former Tory minister and Reform UK spokesperson was attacked at lunchtime on Wednesday. That's nearly 24 hours before her body was discovered with serious injuries. A police press conference has been held in the past hour. His assistant chief constable, Matt Longman.
6: Over the past few days, we've received in excess of 120 reports of information. We're aware of online and public speculation, particularly with regards to motive. I urge people not to share or engage with that speculation. It's unhelpful, it doesn't aid our investigation, and particularly it's distressing to the family and friends of Miss Widdecombe.
5: England face Argentina on Wednesday in the World Cup semi-finals. Kickoff is at 8 our time. And small and medium-sized businesses are going to get more help from the government. The Chancellor, Rachel Reeves, will announce the details on Tuesday.
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5: Any cloud this morning will disappear to leave another sunny and warm day. Windy in the south. That's the latest. I'm Michelle Ponting.
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11: 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I'm Dean Martin. Welcome to Nation 80s. It's the Big Request Show. 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

0: Cameo and Single Life. So what are you up to at the moment? You're doing a bit of DIY. It has cooling down slightly, hasn't it? And during the night, there was a little bit of a breeze, more comfortable to sleep. I think everybody is slightly happier today weather-wise. And we've got to talk about Inga's performance last night. That's coming up very soon.
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0: So did you watch the England match last night? Where did you watch it? What a game. And well done, England. Jude Bellingham, wow, our hero last night. He really, really was. And, well, we take on Argentina this coming Wednesday evening at 8 o'clock.
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0: are there. The Living Daylights, Simply Red ahead of that, and the Money's Too Tight to Mention. Good to hear Porter Abdul and Straight Up. Right, still to come on Nation 80s on a Sunday afternoon. I've got some Huey Lewis and the news and Crowded House.
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going to say hi to Barbara, who's in West Worthing, down there on the Sussex coast. She said, Dean, really enjoying the show. Any 80s would do for me. Thank you very much indeed. You're an easy listener to please, Barbara. We like that.

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9: Any chance you can mention Stuart and Katie? They got married yesterday in Sittingbourne in Kent, and it was a bit of an 80s theme. That's what parties were all about. You can't have a party and not, it can't be 80s. It has to be 80s.

0: UB40 there. It happens again. Nation 8 is Sunday afternoon. I'm Dean Martin. Hi to Jose and Ramona, who are working very, very hard in a hot kitchen, but they're loving Nation 80s today.
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0: Special requested to Helen this afternoon. She's listening to Nation 80s. That was your request, Orinoco Flow from Enya. I'm Dean Martin. Sunday afternoon on the way, a classic four filler from Bobby Brown.
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Toto, Rosanna. Just wanted to give my own tribute to a fantastic artist from the 80s that we sadly lost. We're talking about Bonnie Tyler, of course. Died at the age of 75 years old. Known professionally. She was known for that husky voice that never, ever changed. And released so many great songs, of course. Total Eclipse of the Heart, Holding Out for a Hero, Lost in France, the list goes on. But just wanted to play this in memory of the late, great Bonnie Tyler, who sadly passed away in Portugal only a few days ago.

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1: You. Yeah, you. Listening to the radio. Up to whatever. We just wanted to let you know there's a lotto draw coming up. And
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1: Yeah, what he said. Lotto. From the National Lottery. Rules and procedures apply. Players must be 18 or over.
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0: 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We was in the middle of an email actually requesting one of her songs, so thank you very much for playing it. Well, thank you for listening.
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8: 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A little bit different from 33s to 34s, so it is cool. But it's still pretty warm out there.

0: Dionne Warwick there and Heartbreaker. It's Nation 8, it's Sunday afternoon. Hi to Frank, who's in Kilmarnock in Scotland. Jess says, Dean, terrible weather here, cold and rain. Can you please play a summer song or anything by OMD to cheer me up today? Leave it with me, Frank. I'll sort that out for you, no problem.
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0: 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Baby's Coming Back, Nation 80s Sunday afternoon. 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

0: What a beautiful song. An artist that left us way, way too early. Whitney Houston there, and Didn't We Almost Have It All?
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0: Don't you wish you was on holiday right now? Well, school holidays, the kids break up, don't they? 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Some of them break up around the 22nd, 23rd of July. And then it's that mammoth 6 weeks holiday.
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10: Good to have your company on the Sunday afternoon. It's 3 o'clock. I'm Dee Martin, giving you details how you can win a Fire TV. Yeah, Fire TV's up for grabs. Giving you details this hour. Right, here's some Paul Simon now on Nation 80s.

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How may I distract myself from this mundane task I'm doing at work? The answers you seek are right here from Nation Radio. This is Nation 80s.

0: Bon Jovi, Wanted Dead or Alive. Hi to Adam, who's in Hertfordshire, is listening to the show and loving the 80s. Thank you, Adam.
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0: 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And I wish you the very, very best of luck. It's worth taking part.
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0: Daryl Hall and John Oakes, Kisses on My List. Hi to Tony, who's in Cockney Green, listening to the show today. 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

0: brilliant Luther Vandross. Do you know, I work with a guy that is a tribute to Luther Vandross, and he does loads of theatres all over the UK. His name is Harry Cambridge. If you ever see Harry Cambridge advertise anywhere and you love that 80s Luther sound, book yourself a ticket. He's unbelievable.
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10: 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Got quite a few requests to get through this hour. I'm going to do my best to get through them all. Phil Collins has been mentioned on the list. Some Mel and Kim, some Dire Straits. Great selection right here on Nation 80s. ZZ Top now.

0: Hi to Tracy, hi to Barbara, hi to Natasha and Judith. They're all together having a girls' Sunday afternoon. They want to hear some Mel and Kim.
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0: Prince and You've Got the Look on Nation 80s. Right, still to come, I'm going to squeeze in some classic Queen on the way next.
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10: 6 o'clock, good evening. I'm David Francis. Welcome to another edition of Forgotten 80s. Tonight, a really good show. I know I say that every week, but tonight is a really good show. With more of the songs that you've been asking for coming soon. Meanwhile, Elvis Costello, Bryan Adams, and we'll start with Bon Jovi this week.

0: the smile on your face. Don't bring everybody down like this. Don't worry.
1: 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Bobby McFerrin, Don't Worry, Be Happy. 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Hi, Laura. She says, can you say hi to my dopey younger brother, Charlie? Good start. Yesterday, he married my new beautiful sister-in-law, Jessica. She's wonderful and kind and beautiful, and I'm excited to say the younger sister that I wanted. Instead, I ended up with Charlie. It took him 53 years to find and marry her, and I'm so happy for them. When he was younger, we used to sing Bananarama's Shy Boy at him because he was terrible at talking to girls. He'd always go red and didn't know what to say. Thinking about it, having two older sisters picking on him continuously probably didn't help. No, you're probably right. Can you play it for him and say hello and welcome to our slightly dysfunctional family, to Jessica? Lots of love from Laura and Joanne. No problem. Charlie, I'm here to help. Nation 80s.

0: out. The next one, Friday night, Dreamland Margate. Bananarama Shy Boy on Forgotten 80s and Nation 80s. If you're one of our new listeners, we do this show every Sunday night from 6 till 9. Brilliant songs from the 80s that you never really hear anymore. 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ABC in the next 10 minutes and a Forgotten 80s classic from Bryan Adams coming up.
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Garnetes and Nationetes, A Flock of Seagulls, Iran. I'll play that for you if you're one of our new listeners. Maybe you've discovered us recently. Hello, Rosie Hughes in Maidstone in Kent. Thank you for your message this week. Frank Taylor in Aldborough. Ryan Chapman is listening in Devon tonight. Lucy Vose in Shropshire. Gillian Smythe in Darlington. And Shelley Anderson on The Nation Player listening in Los Angeles, laughing at the fact that we can't cope with the weather this week. Cheers, Shelley. Also, hello to Georgia and the girls at Capel's Building Supplies in Watford. Thank you for your email. Georgia says, we listen on Monday morning at work on catch-up. Can you say hi to our team, Julia, Holly, Hattie, Philippa and Charlotte? And can you also play Casanova by Levert? Because I've not heard it on the radio for about 30 years. Good shout. Casanova, Nation 80s. I'm

0: sons of the OJs. And apart from this, Levert didn't really have any more success. Casanova from 87 on Forgotten 80s and Nation 80s. Evening, I'm David Francis. Something you've not heard for years from Elvis Costello before 7. And you can do some yodeling next.
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0: He wrote this during the Falklands War to highlight, A, how terrible war is, but the irony of how great it was for the shipbuilding parts of the UK. Elvis Costello, shipbuilding on Forgotten 80s at Nation 80s. Evening, I'm David Francis, right before 7 tonight, Split Ends, and Richard Marx next.
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0: Seven o'clock, hi, I'm David Francis. This is Forgotten 80s of Nation 80s. Tonight, by the way, you've picked out some great songs. More of those inside the next 20 minutes. First, Stevie Nicks and the Tom Tom Club, Rick Springfield and Elton John.

0: can make you pay and pay for letter words I cannot say. Words are trouble, words are slaughter, words of anger, words of hate, words over here, in the air and everywhere. Words of wisdom, words of strife, words that write the book I like.
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Thanks for choosing us tonight. I'm David Francis. Hello, Janine in Rochester in Kent. Thank you for your email. She says, when I was about 15, I was struggling at school with GCSEs and just generally not liking school. My only real break from all that pressure was music. I wasn't into boy bands. I didn't like Bros or Brother Beyond. They just weren't my thing. My local radio started playing a new Stevie Nicks track. My dad was a massive Fleetwood Mac fan, so I knew exactly who she was. I still love Rooms on Fire, so can you play it for me on your show one night? I've never asked for a song on the radio before, ever, so if you could, it would make me very happy. No problem, Janine. Stevie Nicks for you on Forgotten 80s, Nation 80s.

0: Janine in Rochester and Kent, the brilliant Stevie Nicks, great song. In fact, Stevie Nicks never made a bad song. Rooms on Fire on Forgotten 80s and Nation 80s. I still can't get my head around the idea that she played at Taylor Swift's wedding last weekend. I wonder how much she got for that. I'd love to see a video of that. I'd love to know what she sung. 7:15, thanks for choosing Nation 80s tonight. I'm David Francis. The Bangles coming soon. And it's Debbie Gibson next.
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0: 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Yazoo coming soon, by the way, and the biggest thing Aretha Franklin did for years next.
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0: wherever you're heading, if you want a bit of me time to finally unwind. 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

0: 9 o'clock when Chilled Nation is back on the air. The Commodores tribute to Marvin Gaye and Jackie Wilson, who both died in 1984. What a great song. Night Shift from Forgotten 80s and Nation 80s with something great from Journey and Farley Jack Master Funk next.
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0: Forgotten 80s from Nation 80s. Laura in Swindon asked for this. She says it reminds me of old school discos. I bet it does. S Express, Superfly Guy. It's nearly 8 o'clock.
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0: O'clock in evening. I'm David Francis. We do this show every Sunday night, 6 till 9. Great songs from the 80s that you don't really hear on the radio anymore. Plus, you get to pick the songs as well. So before 9 tonight, if there's a forgotten 80s track you want to hear, let me know. You can WhatsApp 07740 938500, put 80s at the start of your message, or if you've got the free Nation Player on your phone, email me using that and I'll play your song inside the next hour or so. Meanwhile, Voice of the Beehive and Breathe and Taylor Dane in the next 20 minutes after this from the Jets.

Garth Nates and Nation 80s, Voice of the Beehive, I Say Nothing, The Jets as well, Crush on You, it's nearly 10 past 8. Hello Karen in Swiss Cottage, she says, I heard your show for the first time about 3 weeks ago, by mistake. Good start. She says, I love the music. I used to listen to another show which stopped. Yeah, I heard about that one. Can you play me a song, please? I went to my first concert when I was 14. Belinda Carlisle at the Hammersmith Apollo, September 1988. The Support were Breathe. Can you play Hands to Heaven for me, please? Yeah, no problem. Forgotten 80s. Nation 80s.

0: was the follow-up to Tell It To My Heart. Taylor Dane, Prove Your Love on Forgotten 80s from Nation 80s. Tomorrow, Roberto is back for breakfast when you wake up with the UK's best variety of 80s hits. And Greg Burns will drive you home from 2 o'clock with more great songs and more Forgotten 80s tracks as well. So if there's a song you'd like to hear, let us know, either through the Nation Player or you can WhatsApp 07740 938 500. 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

is not to be afraid of it. 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

0: forgotten 80s and Nation 80s, when this song came out, remember all the secrecy, the cloak and dagger? Who could it be? Who's singing this? Nobody knows. We all knew it was George Michael as soon as we heard the first note. Boogie Box High, Jive Talking, Heart as Well, There's the Girl. This is Forgotten 80s and Nation 80s. And this show goes back on the Free Nation Player first thing tomorrow morning, which means you can listen again for the next 7 days in the car, on a dog walk, in the gym, in the office, wherever. And also let me know what song you'd like to hear for next week's show. 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Janet Jackson before 9 and Bardo coming
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3: At the last Edinburgh Marathon, this runner was desperate to finish in under 4 hours. When, next to him, a stranger collapsed. 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Neither of them were sure they'd make it as they hobbled towards the line. Together, arm in arm. Suddenly, his finishing time just didn't matter anymore. Generosity is everywhere if you look for it. That's why at Cadbury, we like to think there's a glass and a half in everyone.
1: 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For

0: We get requests for this every week. Associates, Party Fierce 2, Bardo as well. It's still the greatest Eurovision song ever made. You can argue with me, and I'll argue back with you till I'm blue in the face. One Step Further is a classic. It's forgotten 80s. We are nation... It's getting late. A nation 80s, right, before Mark Franklin at 9, George Benson and Bertie Higgins does some yacht rock next.
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on this show. I wonder why. Bertie Higgins, Key Largo, and George Benson, Love Times Love on Forgotten 80s at Nation 80s. Hello, Martin Forbes Buxburn in Aberdeen. Thank you for your message through the Nation player. He says, hi, David. First request on your show and sent me a list of amazing songs that we should work our way through over the next couple of weeks. One from the top of the pile, Bros, Too Much, Forgotten 80s.

0: 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It's nearly 9 o'clock.
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Late nights, round here, sound like this. We call this part of the day Chilled 80s. Really hope you're enjoying this late night soundtrack.

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You are listening to Nation 80s. Thank you so much for joining me tonight. My name's Mark Franklin, and it's chilled 80s until midnight.

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9: 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My name's Mark Franklin, looking after you until midnight with some lovely, relaxing songs.

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Thank you so much for joining me tonight to round off your day here on Nation 80s. I'm Mark Franklin and this is Chilled 80s.

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Really good to have you with me tonight. 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
1: 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All the rules for this network competition are on our website. 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

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Chilled 80s. 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

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Late nights round here sound like this. We call this part of the day Chilled 80s. Really hope you're enjoying this late night soundtrack.

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welcome. You are listening to Nation 80s. Thank you so much for joining me tonight. My name's Mark Franklin, and it's chilled 80s until midnight.

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Hello and a very good evening. Thank you so much for joining me tonight to round off your day here on Nation 80s. I'm Mark Franklin and this is Chilled 80s.

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1: 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All the rules for this network competition are on our website. 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Make me a winner with Nation.